myself today to see if I still feel. I focus on the pain, the only thing that's real. The needle tears a hole, the old familiar sting. Try to kill it all away, but I remember everything.

I cannot repair. Beneath the stains of time, your feelings disappear. You are someone else. I am still right here. What have I become? 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